0: Good evening, I'm Lauren Achille. Kelowna RCMP is investigating a fatal pedestrian collision that occurred around 1:30 p.m. Sunday on Benvulin near Rampin Road. It involved a charter bus and a man in a mobility scooter. The individual was transported to hospital, though he succumbed to his injuries. The victim was a 97-year-old male. None of the occupants on the bus were injured, and any members of the public who may have dash cam video of the collision is asked to contact the Kelowna RCMP. Fire officials in Tullamine are reminding campers that a single illegal campfire could spark another major wildfire. Fire Chief Jody Woodford says the region remains under extreme fire dangers as communities across BC continue to battle destructive blazes, and all open burning remains prohibited under the area's fire ban. Officials say they have still received reports of campfires in remote backcountry locations despite the restrictions. The chief says anyone who spots illegal burning or smoke should report it immediately with as much information as possible. As the costs go up, consumers are being forced to make choices at the grocery store, and one of those choices is where to get their protein. The price of both beef and chicken have been on the rise, forcing shoppers to find cheaper alternatives. Agricultural economist with the University of Guelph, Dr. Mike von Massau, explains that while consumers have been looking at other options for protein, they tend to stick with what they like.
1: You know, we've got this real move towards protein. We're seeing it in dairy proteins, we're seeing it in meat proteins, we're seeing it in plant-based proteins. People are looking for protein. Everything's expensive, so we're often seeing trading down, but we're not seeing a whole lot of people abandoning sort of their favorites.
0: According to a recent consumer price index, the cost of chicken thighs is up by 8.2%. And in sports, the BC Lions are 1-5 after Saturday's 26-12 home loss against the Toronto Argonauts. The Lions visit the Winnipeg Blue Bombers Thursday night to begin the ninth week of the CFL season. And in baseball, the Blue Jays continue a six-game road trip today in Washington against the Nationals.
2: Summit weather.
0: In Soyuz, it's 31 degrees. Tonight, a few clouds with a low of 15. Tomorrow, sunny, reaching a high of 30. In Penticton, it's 30 degrees. Tonight, a few clouds as well with a low of 15. Tomorrow, a mix of sun and cloud, reaching a high of 30. And in Summerland, it's 29 degrees. Tonight, cloudy, reaching lows of 15. Tomorrow is sunny with a high of 30. Environment Canada has also issued an air quality warning. They are advising residents and visitors to stay in well-ventilated areas during this time. I'm Lauren Achille.
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John Mellencamp, and it hurts so good on Summit Radio. I just found out that Japan has human fridges so that you can cool down in the summer. Who do I need to speak with here to get some human fridges in the South Okanagan? And we must come up with a better name, because human fridges sounds like something you would put bodies in. Dead bodies.

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Beach Fest next week, my beautiful friends. We can't wait here at Summit Radio to be a part of all the fun. 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Can't wait. Wouldn't be surprised if this next band, maybe, I don't know, 10, 15 years from now, performs at Peach Fest. It's Default on Summit with Wasting My Time.

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Taking a peek at what's up in the South Okanagan this week. Reasonable and seasonable temperatures with that beautiful sunshine. We're looking at highs to 30 tomorrow, 28 on our hump day, and 29 on Thursday. Still got this thing, a lot of miles on Summit.

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1: Good morning, I'm Colton Bazoyan. Fire officials in Tullamine are reminding campers that a single illegal campfire could spark another major wildfire. Fire Chief Jody Woodford says the region remains under extreme fire danger as communities across BC continue to battle destructive blazes and all open burning remains prohibited under the area's fire ban. Officials say they have still received reports of campfires in remote backcountry locations despite the restrictions. The chief says anyone who spots illegal burning or smoke should report it immediately, with as much information as possible. Flight attendants at WestJet could walk off the job as early as Sunday if they are unable to reach a new deal on contract demands. The union, representing 4,400 cabin crew, says its main sticking points include what it alleges is unpaid work. WestJet says it's offering customers planning to fly between July 30th and August 4th a chance to make one-time changes to their booking without fees. The airline says talks with the union continue to progress and it's optimistic that it can reach an agreement. Statistics Canada this week will release its reading for the economy for the month of May. The agency's advanced estimate for gross domestic product by industry points to growth of 0.1% after reporting a 0.5% increase for April. The early prediction for May cited growth in finance, insurance, real estate, and leasing activity. Also on Friday, the agency will release its preliminary estimate for June and the second quarter as a whole. And in sports, the visiting Toronto Blue Jays will be looking to win two in a row tonight when they face the Washington Nationals in the second set of a three-game series. The Jays won last night's opener 3-2. Right-hander Shane Bieber will start on the hill for the 49 and 58 Jays, while the Nationals counter with right-hander Cade Cavalli. The Jays have won 4 of 11 games since the All-Star break. And Team Canada will be aiming to boost its medal count when the Commonwealth Games continue today in Glasgow, Scotland. Canada has 21 medals in total, including 7 gold and 8 bronze. Australia leads the medal standings with 59, including 26 gold. England is second with 32 medals, including 8 gold.
0: Summit weather.
1: A yellow warning for air quality in effect today as it'll be sunny, becoming a mix of sun and cloud in the afternoon with local smoke and a high of 30. Clearing in the evening, still with local smoke and a low of 14. Tomorrow will be sunny with a high of 29, clear overnight with a low of 14. And Thursday will be sunny with a high of 30, clear overnight with a low of 15.
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3: Beep, beep, beep, beep, yeah. 6:02 on the road. I should have recognized my studio sits on the traditional unceded territory of the Sil Nation. On the roads, just that work east and west of Princeton on Highway 3. Only thing you're really going to have to contend with, of course, the work on 89th Street in Osoyoos continues. So some closures and detours in effect there. Playground zones in effect dawn till dusk, 30 kilometers an hour, and you are my eyes and ears on the road. So if you see anything unusual out there, tell me about it. 495-7244-295-6991.
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Summer Radio 607 on this July 28th. It's the Brock Jackson Show from downtown Asturias. I'd love to describe the show as a runaway train, but that might be a bit excessive. It's a slow-moving train, but we're going to get you where you need to go.

0: Summit Radio 614. Well, since you've been gone, since we talked last around 10 a.m. yesterday when I turned things over to Chris Kuchar, what's happened since then? Well, not too much. It's remained hot. It's remained smoky in our area. Knock on wood, no really major fires in our immediate area, but of course, being the Okanagan Valley and being at the south end of the valley where things really kind of tighten up geographically, all that smoke kind of pouring into our into the valley and just sticking around, which is what's going to happen for the next several days still, as that yellow warning for air quality remains in effect for our community. So that smoke, it ain't going anywhere for the time being. I'm not going anywhere for the time being. And today on the program, things to get to include, of course, lots of contests going on here at Summit Radio. We've got lots of local events coming up, including some concerts and some fundraisers happening. We'll also check in with Caitlin from Oliver and District Recreation. We'll see what's going on there. Gen Xers like myself, some phrases we used to use. Don't use them anymore. Some of those vintage Gen X phrases later in the program, as well as the Brock Jackson Show Tuesday morning edition. Let's get this thing moving.
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1: Good morning, I'm Colton Bazoyan. Fire officials in Tullamine are reminding campers that a single illegal campfire could spark another major wildfire. Fire Chief Jody Woodford says the region remains under extreme fire danger as communities across BC continue to battle destructive blazes and all open burning remains prohibited under the area's fire ban. Officials say they have still received reports of campfires in remote backcountry locations despite the restrictions. The chief says anyone who spots illegal burning or smoke should report it immediately, with as much information as possible. Canada's public safety minister says he will get to the bottom of the arrest of a Canadian in Europe on spying charges. Gary Anandasangri said in BC today that the allegations are quite serious, but that he didn't want to speculate on the case. The Belgian Federal Prosecutor's Office said Saturday that a Canadian national of Chinese origin had been arrested on charges of espionage and participation in a criminal organization. The suspect worked as an intern at NATO's Supreme Headquarters Allied Powers Europe in Mons, Belgium. U.S. President Donald Trump's constant Canada bashing may be changing Republicans' views of the country. Trump's habit of occasionally targeting Canada with crude insults has recently become much more common among rank-and-file Republicans. Gallup polling published in March shows Canada's favorable rating among Republicans has fallen by 23 points from 2025, down to 62% this year. 80% of the political independents viewed Canada favorably, while 95% of Democrats have a positive view of the country. And in sports, President Gianni Infantino has attacked perceived critics 1 week after the World Cup final for, quote, spreading hate and false rumors. The FIFA leader unleashed on critics in a 900-word statement published in a 15-page Instagram post. FIFA and Infantino faced criticism during the World Cup on a number of fronts, including for Iran team officials, a Somali referee, and fans being denied entry into the United States, alleged political influence by U.S. President Donald Trump, and high ticket prices.
0: Summit weather.
1: A yellow warning for air quality in effect today as it'll be sunny, becoming a mix of sun and cloud in the afternoon with local smoke and a high of 30. Clearing in the evening, still with local smoke and a low of 14. Tomorrow will be sunny with a high of 29, clear overnight with a low of 14. And Thursday will be sunny with a high of 30, clear overnight with a low of 15.
2: Beep, beep, beep, beep, yeah. 6:32, things looking pretty good on the roads right now. Work does continue east and west of Princeton on Highway 3, so watch for crews along that stretch. Highway 97 looks good. 89th Street in Asuyas, the work continues there, so some closures and detours in effect. Playground zones are in effect dawn till dusk at 30 kilometers an hour. And if you have updates for me, give me a call, 495-7244-295-6991.
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Sugar isn't going to help one particular guy. You could pour the sugar all over him that you want, but it's not going to help him. He needed severe medical attention. Details on that coming up on Say What?

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1: I say, hey, Sky. Subba say, I won't see. Freddie J, I did the same old, same old.
2: Say what?
0: I know there's a big hiking community in the South Okanagan, so we'll let this be a warning to you. A Montana man's hike up the state's highest mountain turned into a 10-mile hike out with a trekking pole stuck through his body. He slipped near the summit of Granite Peak, landed on one of his poles, which entered below his left arm, exited his lower back, went right through. Narrowly missing his vital organs, the man's medical training as an emergency room nurse helped him determine the injury wasn't immediately life-threatening, although it hurt a lot. After using a satellite device to alert authorities, he opted to walk 6.5 hours back to the trailhead. His friends walked with him. Once he's fully healed, they plan to try their hike again. Thanks, Bob. Couldn't finish the hike because you fell on your pole. Surgeons later removed the pole. I love how they say in the story that surgeons later removed the pole. Oh, really? I thought they would have just left it in him.
3: Hey, home, I can dig it. No, I ain't gonna lay no more big rap up on you, man.
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0: Summer Radio 5440. Those guys are going to kick off the return of the Wine Capital Weekend, coming back to Oliver the weekend of September 18th, 19th, and 20th. 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That's going to be a great night. Saturday is the 10th annual Cask and Keg Festival, which is always a blast, including the entertaining Beer Olympics and the new Steinholding competition. I'm going to be emceeing the Cask and Keg Festival, so I'll see you there on September 19th, and then it all wraps up with the Festival of the Grape on Sunday, September 20th, a 27th annual Festival of the Grape, Wine Capital Weekend, 3 days of fun. It's going to be a blast. All the details you can get online, districtwinevillage.com. 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
4: 6:50 on the Brock Jackson Show. It's National Water Park Day. Where did you get some sliding done back in the day? For me, a splashdown park in Tawasin, Cultus Lake Water Park in Cultus Lake, B.C. Chime in. Where did you get some sliding done back in the day? What water park did you go to?

0: From the My South Okanagan Now.com newsroom, this is Summit News.
1: Good morning, I'm Colton Bazoyan. The village of Clinton says it's thankful that more than 15 members of its fire department have stayed behind to protect their community after an evacuation order ordered residents out on Friday. It says firefighters have divided the village into quadrants and putting out spot fires as they pop up. The village says many residents are receiving emergency support services at reception centers in Kamloops, 100 Mile House, and Williams Lake. The BC Wildfire Service map shows more than 130 fires are active across the province, with more than 50 classified as out of control. Recent data shows some psychiatric patients wait days in the emergency department for a hospital admission. Mental health experts say psychiatric patients wait far longer for an inpatient bed than other people do. They say the ER and its chaos, noise, and lights that never dim can be harmful to a person in a mental health crisis. Alberta Psychiatric Association President Dr. Karen Dunkalf says the reason why patients wait such a long time is not simple. She says all of the contributing factors, including bed capacity issues, underfunding, and a lack of community supports, need to be addressed. Starting Friday, Albertans will be able to pay out-of-pocket to bypass a medical referral for diagnostic screening tests, such as an MRI or ultrasound. Premier Danielle Smith says the new program is to complement Alberta's public healthcare system, not replace it. She added that Albertans can self-refer because they have a pretty good idea of when something isn't right. Critics and public health care advocates have said the plan risks dragging the province further into a two-tiered system. And in sports, the BC Lions have added a defensive talent to their struggling squad. Lorenzo Maldon IV, who was the CFL's top defensive player in 2022 when he posted a league-leading 17 sacks, signed with the 1-5 Lions on Monday. The 6'4", 257-pound Maldon ended last season with the Calgary Stampeders, who acquired him from the Ottawa Redblacks. The last place Lions visit the Winnipeg Blue Bombers on Thursday.
0: Summit weather.
1: A yellow warning for air quality in effect today as it'll be sunny, becoming a mix of sun and cloud in the afternoon with local smoke and a high of 30. Clearing in the evening, still with local smoke and a low of 14. Tomorrow will be sunny with a high of 29, clear overnight with a low of 14. And Thursday will be sunny with a high of 30, clear overnight with a low of 15.
2: 7:02, good morning on the roads. Everything is looking quite good. You will find work going on east and west of Princeton on Highway 3. But other than that, no major work going on. 89th Street, I guess you can consider that major work in Asuias, as we have some closures there and detours in effect. Playground zones are active, 30 kilometers an hour. And if you have updates on things, call me, 495-7244-295-6991.
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0: And we are just a few weeks away from a big event going on at Desert Park in Osoyoos. It is Hearts for Heroes. We celebrate our military, RCMP, first responders, Hearts for Heroes, a day of community honor and Canadian pride. We're going to have at least one, it may be two, performances by the RCMP Musical Ride. Yes, the official Musical Ride coming to Osoyoos. They'll have performances at noon and 4 o'clock. They'll have the canine officers demonstration at 3 o'clock. Of course, tents and entertainment throughout the day. Beverage Garden, it all wraps up in the evening with a concert under the stars with Lips, the ultimate Rolling Stones tribute show. Tickets are available right now for Hearts for Heroes. 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

Summer Radio 720 on the Brock Jackson Show. Our endless summer giveaway contest continues. We've had so many winners so far and many more to come. Every Friday, we're giving away a weekly prize from one of our great sponsors, gift certificates from places like Penticton Head Spa, Quality Greens, La Vienne Rose, Yellow Fuel in Summerland, Tickleberries, and the legendary Sage Pub right here in Osoyoos. So we have another 20 gift card to give away on Friday to one of those sponsors. And at the end of the summer, we're going to give away a gigantic prize package loaded with prizes from everyone. Yeah, and even if you win a weekly prize, you're still eligible to win the end of summer prize as well. It's our endless summer giveaway. Tons of prizes and gift certificates to be given away. 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
1: Good morning, I'm Colton Bazoyan. Fire officials in Tullamine are reminding campers that a single illegal campfire could spark another major wildfire. Fire Chief Jody Woodford says the region remains under extreme fire danger as communities across BC continue to battle destructive blazes and all open burning remains prohibited under the area's fire ban. Officials say they have still received reports of campfires in remote backcountry locations despite the restrictions. The chief says anyone who spots illegal burning or smoke should report it immediately with as much information as possible. Flight attendants at WestJet could walk off the job as early as Sunday if they are unable to reach a new deal on contract demands. The union representing 4,400 cabin crew says its main sticking points include what it alleges is unpaid work. WestJet says it's offering customers planning to fly between July 30th and August 4th a chance to make one-time changes to their booking without fees. The airline says talks with the union continue to progress and it's optimistic that it can reach an agreement. Statistics Canada this week will release its reading for the economy for the month of May. The agency's advanced estimate for gross domestic product by industry points to growth of 0.1% after reporting a 0.5% increase for April. The early prediction for May cited growth in finance, insurance, real estate, and leasing activity. Also on Friday, the agency will release its preliminary estimate for June and the second quarter as a whole. And in sports, the visiting Toronto Blue Jays will be looking to win two in a row tonight when they face the Washington Nationals in the second set of a three-game series. The Jays won last night's opener 3-2. Right-hander Shane Bieber will start on the hill for the 49 and 58 Jays, while the Nationals counter with right-hander Cade Cavalli. The Jays have won 4 of 11 games since the All-Star break. And Team Canada will be aiming to boost its medal count when the Commonwealth Games continue today in Glasgow, Scotland. Canada has 21 medals in total, including 7 gold and 8 bronze. Australia leads the medal standings with 59, including 26 gold. England is second with 32 medals, including 8 gold.
0: Summit weather.
1: A yellow warning for air quality in effect today as it'll be sunny, becoming a mix of sun and cloud in the afternoon with local smoke and a high of 30. Clearing in the evening, still with local smoke and a low of 14. Tomorrow will be sunny with a high of 29, clear overnight with a low of 14. And Thursday will be sunny with a high of 30, clear overnight with a low of 15.
2: Beep, beep, beep, beep, yeah. 7:32, not too much to report on the roads. 89th Street and Nisuis, they continue with the work there. So some delays or detours in effect on that route locally. Highway 3 has work east and west of Princeton on Highway 3. Highway 97 looks good. No reports of any issues there. And if you do have any updates on things, call me, 495-7244-295-6991.
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Summer Radio 736. I was thinking about this the other day on Asuyas Lake. What happens if you like lose power? You run out of power in the middle of the lake. How do you get help? How do you get back to shore? I'm not a boater kind of guy, so I'm sure this is a regular procedure. But I was thinking about people that maybe run out of power, run out of fuel in the middle of the lake, and how do they get back to shore? Well, what happens if you're stuck in the middle of the Pacific Ocean when this all happens? How do you get help? You lose power. Can't get anywhere. You're just drifting aimlessly in the middle of the Pacific. One guy survived it all. Details on that coming up.

0: 7:40, Kings of Leon used somebody. Kai Sato could have used somebody to help him. He's from California. He was left stranded on a sailboat in the Pacific Ocean more than a month. He was out there a month by himself. But was miraculously found floating off of Hawaii. The man's 39. He set sail from Catalina Islands June 7th in an attempt to complete his first solo sail across the Pacific, but he encountered a major problem just 2 weeks into his journey. His mast snapped, leaving him floating helplessly in the ocean. He attempted to motor back to shore, but ran out of gas, and the current began to drag him further and further away from land. So he had no power. He had no way of getting there. He decided to take action and started to do makeshift repairs to his boat using PVC pipes and kayak paddles. The repairs helped, but it still took him a month to make his way back into a shipping lane from California to Hawaii. So by July 11th, again, he left on June 7th. July 11th, he had run out of water. He survived by filling buckets with seawater and tying plastic bags to seal it off in order to collect condensation. For food, he survived mostly on oatmeal and fish and squid that landed in his boat. I mean, how lucky is this guy? Fish are just jumping into his boat? Oh, thanks. But, of course, how do you cook it? No power or anything. Ugh. Last Tuesday, he was spotted by a ship. The crew from the ship dropped a rope ladder down to him. He climbed on board. All's well that ends well for Kai Sato. He's already planning his next trip, intending to sail to the Philippines. Yes, in a bigger boat. We're going to need a bigger boat and a more reliable boat as well.
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0: Summer Radio, Drew and Danielle McTaggart, a couple of musicians. They were touring, doing their own thing, but they met during their early touring days. Drew and Danielle, they started dating. They got married. And then, what do you know, the couple started a band called Deer Rouge. The name of the duo derived from the name of Danielle's hometown, Red Deer, Alberta. Deer Rouge, Red Deer. Drew and Danielle McTaggart, Deer Rouge. They are the next act, the final act of the summer at Tinhorn Creek, the Sunset Concert Series. 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I will see you there. I'm going to be doing some emceeing for that show, and looking forward to checking out Deer Rouge with you. 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
1: Good morning, I'm Colton Bazoyan. Fire officials in Tullamine are reminding campers that a single illegal campfire could spark another major wildfire. Fire Chief Jody Woodford says the region remains under extreme fire danger as communities across BC continue to battle destructive blazes and all open burning remains prohibited under the area's fire ban. Officials say they have still received reports of campfires in remote backcountry locations despite the restrictions. The chief says anyone who spots illegal burning or smoke should report it immediately, with as much information as possible. Canada's public safety minister says he will get to the bottom of the arrest of a Canadian in Europe on spying charges. Gary Anandasangri said in BC today that the allegations are quite serious, but that he didn't want to speculate on the case. The Belgian Federal Prosecutor's Office said Saturday that a Canadian national of Chinese origin had been arrested on charges of espionage and participation in a criminal organization. The suspect worked as an intern at NATO Supreme Headquarters Allied Powers Europe in Mons, Belgium. U.S. President Donald Trump's constant Canada bashing may be changing Republicans' views of the country. Trump's habit of occasionally targeting Canada with crude insults has recently become much more common among rank-and-file Republicans. Gallup polling published in March shows Canada's favorable rating among Republicans has fallen by 23 points from 2025 down to 62% this year. 80% of the political independents viewed Canada favorably, while 95% of Democrats have a positive view of the country. And in sports, President Gianni Infantino has attacked perceived critics 1 week after the World Cup final for, quote, spreading hate and false rumors. The FIFA leader unleashed on critics in a 900-word statement published in a 15-page Instagram post. FIFA and Infantino faced criticism during the World Cup on a number of fronts, including for Iran team officials, a Somali referee, and fans being denied entry into the United States, alleged political influence by U.S. President Donald Trump, and high ticket prices.
0: Summit weather.
1: A yellow warning for air quality in effect today as it'll be sunny, becoming a mix of sun and cloud in the afternoon with local smoke and a high of 30. Clearing in the evening, still with local smoke and a low of 14. Tomorrow will be sunny with a high of 29, clear overnight with a low of 14. And Thursday will be sunny with a high of 30, clear overnight with a low of 15.
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3: Beep, beep, beep, beep, yeah. Currently 19 in Soyuz, 13 degrees in Princeton. Roads looking good, no issues, no problems, just the usual work zones, including east and west of Princeton on Highway 3, Highway 97 looks good from the border up to Summerland. 89th Street in Asuas, they continue with the work there. And you will find some work as well. I should mention in Oliver on Tuckanoo Drive, some work going on there for the next couple of weeks as well. If you do, McKinney Road, Blacksage Road, Tuckanoo Drive, and Senpachin Boulevard, all those areas affected in Oliver through till September 9th. If you do have any updates, give me a call, 495-7244-295-6991.
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3: And all this week, since we are deep into a summer vacation mode for a lot of people, a lot of visitors in our area, so welcome to the South Okanagan and Similkameen. Glad to have you here. Just a friendly reminder, no left turns onto Main Street. That is the local rule during the summer. It's vacation time, so yeah, songs about vacation, holiday, travel, anything like that, modes of transportation, we can take that as well. Songs with that kind of theme in the title, or perhaps a destination. You can do that as well. No need to suggest this travel song anymore. Already taken care of by Teresa.

Summer Radio, ABC's Music Songs, about to travel, vacation, holidays. James Taylor, it's Mexico, as suggested by Teresa, jumping in the hot tub time machine back to 1975 and James Taylor's album Gorilla. On that song, David Crosby, Graham Nash singing the harmonies. And in the song, James Taylor sings about Mexico, says he's never really been there in the song. He's kind of referring to having been to Mexico to put on a concert, but he came down with Montezuma's revenge. He had to cancel the show, spent the whole time in his hotel room, which greatly disappointed him. So, I mean, that was back in 1975. Has he been back to Mexico to play a song, a show since then? Probably. But back in 75, Montezuma's revenge got to him and he couldn't put on his show. Songs about travel, vacations, holidays, destinations, modes of travel. If you have a suggestion for us, get onto our Facebook or Instagram. Let us know what song comes to mind and we might be playing that selection for you this week on the ABCs of Music. Coming up shortly, we're going to check in with our friend Caitlin from Oliver and District Recreation.

0: 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Time to check in with Caitlin at Oliver and District Recreation. Good morning. How are you?
1: Very well, thank you.
0: Excellent, excellent. Well, I guess big news as a big corporate partner doing something for the community on Saturday with a free swim.
1: Absolutely. Fortis BC has sponsored a swim from 1:15 to 4:30. It's all ages and it's free admission, so an awesome opportunity to get out of the heat and enjoy the pool.
0: All right, yeah, Saturday 1:15 to 4:30. So get there and jump on in. Thanks to Fortis. As you jump in, you go, Fortis! We love Fortis! thanks to Fortis BC for that. Caitlin, people want to still squeeze in some swimming lessons. They can get private lessons from some of your very talented lifeguards.
1: Absolutely, yep. From August 24th to 28th, we've added a lot of private swimming lessons. So give us a call at 250-498-4985, and we can walk you through what times are still available between 8 a.m. and 11 or 4:30 and 6 p.m.
0: All right. So that's, again, towards the end of August, those private swim lessons with the lifeguards. And also towards the end of August as well, the Small Wheels Camp. I still have room for that, Caitlin.
1: Absolutely, yeah. So with your scooter or skateboard, come on down and join Greg and Isaac from August 7th. No, that's not right. From August 24th to 27th. Mm-hmm. And it's just a great opportunity to practice your skills or learn new ones and, have a small morning camp before you go back to school.
0: All right. Yeah, well, there you go. Lots of opportunities still to have some fun, learn some skills with Oliver and District Recreation as the summer continues. Caitlin, hey, thanks for your time. Have a great long weekend coming up. And we will talk to you again. Can you believe it? Next time we would talk, it'll be August, Caitlin.
1: Wow, wonderful.
0: It's crazy. It's crazy how these days go by. So, Caitlin, have a great weekend. We'll talk to you again next Tuesday.
1: You as well. Thank you.
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1: Good morning, I'm Colton Bazoyan. Fire officials in Tullamine are reminding campers that a single illegal campfire could spark another major wildfire. Fire Chief Jody Woodford says the region remains under extreme fire danger as communities across BC continue to battle destructive blazes and all open burning remains prohibited under the area's fire ban. Officials say they have still received reports of campfires in remote backcountry locations despite the restrictions. The chief says anyone who spots illegal burning or smoke should report it immediately, with as much information as possible. Canada's public safety minister says he will get to the bottom of the arrest of a Canadian in Europe on spying charges. Gary Anandasangri said in BC today that the allegations are quite serious, but that he didn't want to speculate on the case. The Belgian Federal Prosecutor's Office said Saturday that a Canadian national of Chinese origin had been arrested on charges of espionage and participation in a criminal organization. The suspect worked as an intern at NATO's Supreme Headquarters Allied Powers Europe in Mons, Belgium. U.S. President Donald Trump's constant Canada bashing may be changing Republicans' views of the country. Trump's habit of occasionally targeting Canada with crude insults has recently become much more common among rank-and-file Republicans. Gallup polling published in March shows Canada's favorable rating among Republicans has fallen by 23 points from 2025, down to 62% this year. 80% of the political independents viewed Canada favorably, while 95% of Democrats have a positive view of the country. And in sports, President Gianni Infantino has attacked perceived critics 1 week after the World Cup final for, quote, spreading hate and false rumors. The FIFA leader unleashed on critics in a 900-word statement published in a 15-page Instagram post. FIFA and Infantino faced criticism during the World Cup on a number of fronts, including for Iran team officials, a Somali referee, and fans being denied entry into the United States, alleged political influence by U.S. President Donald Trump, and high ticket prices.
0: Summit weather.
1: A yellow warning for air quality in effect today as it'll be sunny, becoming a mix of sun and cloud in the afternoon with local smoke and a high of 30. Clearing in the evening, still with local smoke and a low of 14. Tomorrow will be sunny with a high of 29, clear overnight with a low of 14. And Thursday will be sunny with a high of 30, clear overnight with a low of 15.
2: 833 roads, some work going on in our local communities, including in Oliver, affecting McKinney Road, Black Sage Road, Tuckalnoa Drive, Sen Pak Chin Boulevard, all those areas affected by some work going on until September 9th. Also 89th Street in Asuias, they continue with the work there, some closures and detours in effect. Work going on east and west of Asuias, east and west of Princeton as well on Highway 3. If you do have any updates, call me, 495-7244-295-6991.
0: If you're from Oliver or Asuias, everybody knows the first three digits of your phone number, so just get the last four. It's easier that way. 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

0: Summer Radio, Linkin Park, What I've Done, 8:37 on the Brock Jackson Show. Gen Xers like myself, possibly like you, some phrases, some things we did back in the day, no longer applicable in 2026. Gen Xers, remember some of these things? Cash or check? Yeah, how are you going to pay, cash or check? No, there's no tap, no debit. Cash or check? Some people still pay by check. Like at the grocery store, you're behind someone and pulls out a checkbook. Oh, no. Cash or check? Put it on layaway. You pay your 10% down, leave your item at the store, and then arrange to have some payments made. Put it on layaway. 411, calling 411. Remember, you couldn't find a phone book. You dialed 411. Ah, I'm looking for a phone number for so-and-so. Stalking made easy. Back in the day, calling 411. The signs on windows at convenience stores, restaurants, no shirt, no shoes, no service. I don't see those signs around too many times. I got a busy signal. Oh, Gen Xers, we got busy signals all the time trying to call someone. How annoying was that? Especially if we're trying to call a radio station, make a request. Always busy. Phone lines are always open here. Roll the window down. Oh my goodness, only the rich people had automatic windows and locks on their cars. Roll the window down. Not doing that anymore. Choosing the smoking or non-smoking section. So, especially on the airplane. It blows my mind on an airplane. Smoking section on the airplane. It's divided by a curtain. It'll be fine. And finally, the phrase that every Gen X kid knows, but hardly everyone hears anymore. Be kind, please rewind. Of course, and not rewinding your VHS tape before returning it to the video store. A mortal sin, cost you a little fee, like a dollar or something. Before I rent you this video, last week you didn't rewind your copy of Back to the Future, so we're going to charge you an extra buck. Please be kind, rewind. All those phrases and moments in time, maybe they take you back, Gen Xers.
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0: summer radio. Let's put a pin in things. Pausing amateur comedy hour. Give you something from a professional this morning today. Something from Wanda Sykes.
1: I flew in here from L.A., right? Oh, so man. And that random screening that they say they do at the airport, there's nothing random about the random screening at all. I know every time I fly, I get checked twice. They stop me at security, and then they get me again at the gate. The last time was so bad, they actually made me go through the machine with the luggage. I'm like, man, what in the... This is ridiculous. This cannot be healthy. I'm being all irradiated. What the hell is this? There is nothing random about it. And then you get to the gate, and they standing there with a Sherwin-Williams paint chart. If your ass is darker than khaki, you getting searched. I've been searched so much, I said to hell with luggage. Now I just put all my stuff on a hanger. This is all I got, y'all. That's it. Y'all see? 2-3 pair of drawers. That's it.

0: Let's check in with Scott Robertson at Murray Buick GM in Penticton. And Scott, if folks have a family that got extra people they need to move around, the Yukon lineup is perfect for them. And you have a couple of demos up there you want to talk about.
1: Yeah, the Yukon lineup, not only is it very fuel efficient, but you can get 7 or 8 passenger seating. You can get them in a regular length or an extended length. And what's better than that? Well, we got a couple of demos in stock right now. So we have a white short loaded up elevation and a black extended elevation. So leather interior, the black one's got a sunroof, of course, heated seats, vented seats. It can pull up to almost 9,000 pounds if you're looking for a boat or a trailer. And get your family around the Okanagan in style, safe and secure. So if you're thinking of upgrading your current family vehicle, hey, check out these Yukons. I think there's 5 or 6 in stock. 2 of them are demos, so you can save big.
0: There you go, 1010 Westminster in Penticton. Go up there and check out that Yukon lineup and say hi to Scott and the crew at Murray's. Scott, have a great Tuesday is what day it is. It's Tuesday. We'll check in with you again tomorrow morning.
1: You bet. Take care. Have yourself a fantastic Tuesday, and we'll talk to you tomorrow as well.
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1: Good morning, I'm Colton Bazoyan. Fire officials in Tullamine are reminding campers that a single illegal campfire could spark another major wildfire. Fire Chief Jody Woodford says the region remains under extreme fire danger as communities across BC continue to battle destructive blazes and all open burning remains prohibited under the area's fire ban. Officials say they have still received reports of campfires in remote backcountry locations despite the restrictions. The chief says anyone who spots illegal burning or smoke should report it immediately, with as much information as possible. Canada's public safety minister says he will get to the bottom of the arrest of a Canadian in Europe on spying charges. Gary Anandasangri said in BC today that the allegations are quite serious, but that he didn't want to speculate on the case. The Belgian Federal Prosecutor's Office said Saturday that a Canadian national of Chinese origin had been arrested on charges of espionage and participation in a criminal organization. The suspect worked as an intern at NATO Supreme Headquarters Allied Powers Europe in Mons, Belgium. U.S. President Donald Trump's constant Canada bashing may be changing Republicans' views of the country. Trump's habit of occasionally targeting Canada with crude insults has recently become much more common among rank-and-file Republicans. Gallup polling published in March shows Canada's favorable rating among Republicans has fallen by 23 points from 2025, down to 62% this year. 80% of the political independents viewed Canada favorably, while 95% of Democrats have a positive view of the country. And in sports, President Gianni Infantino has attacked perceived critics 1 week after the World Cup final for, quote, spreading hate and false rumors. The FIFA leader unleashed on critics in a 900-word statement published in a 15-page Instagram post. FIFA and Infantino faced criticism during the World Cup on a number of fronts, including for Iran team officials, a Somali referee, and fans being denied entry into the United States, alleged political influence by U.S. President Donald Trump, and high ticket prices.
0: Summit weather.
1: A yellow warning for air quality in effect today as it'll be sunny, becoming a mix of sun and cloud in the afternoon with local smoke and a high of 30. Clearing in the evening, still with local smoke and a low of 14. Tomorrow will be sunny with a high of 29, clear overnight with a low of 14. And Thursday will be sunny with a high of 30, clear overnight with a low of 15.
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News you can use, the Brock Jackson Show fun fact. As promised, the fun fact about your thoughts. On average, you'll have 3,000 thoughts every single day. Now, thinking about that fun fact, well, there goes a thought. And then you thinking about the thought, there goes another thought. So you're down to 2,998 thoughts already.

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Summit Radio. It is Tuesday, and that means during the summertime, it's another Cars and Coffee going on at Gino's Coffee House in Asuyas. Yeah, starting at 4 o'clock and going till late. Classic cars outside of Gino's in downtown Asuyas. You can come down and check them all out. If you have a classic car, feel free to bring it by. Show it off. They'll have, of course, all those great coffees and beverages at Gino's Baking as well. And again, it starts at 4 o'clock, goes till late. Asking for donations to support Tiana, the young woman from Asuyas, going through that very difficult battle with the Ewing sarcoma, that very rare bone cancer. So you can drop off a donation at Gino's to support Tiana and her family's cause tonight at Cars for Coffee. And it all leads up to the big end of season fundraiser, Saturday, September 12th at Gino's Coffee House. Again, supporting Tiana and her family with that incredible struggle that she is going through. Cars and Coffee starts at 4 o'clock, open till late. Gino's Coffee House, downtown Asuyas tonight.

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Summit Radio. Yellow level warning remains in effect for air quality for our region. Going to remain smoky, hazy in the South Okanagan today. Expect sun and clouds along with that smoke, a little bit of wind. High of 30 degrees, clearing this evening, but smoke lingering around. Some wind down to 14 and sunny tomorrow. Again, a little bit of wind and a high of 30 degrees. Princeton also has that yellow warning for air quality in effect. Sun and clouds today, some wind 27 for a high, a few clouds with that smoke hanging around, some wind down to 9, and mainly sunny tomorrow again. Smoke throughout the day, some wind and a high of 27.

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0: 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Yeah.

Round of applause. Round of applause. Well done, Peter Frampton. Show me the way. Enjoy the rest of your Tuesday. Remember that phrase, take a picture, last longer, when somebody catches you staring at them, or maybe use that on them? Take a picture, last longer. This is Take a Picture from Filter on Summit Radio. I know. Even though I'm ending the show, I'm still feeling weird.

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1: I'm Lauren Achille. Despite having the highest crime severity in the Okanagan, Penticton has seen a drop in the latest crime severity index from Statistics Canada. Penticton Mayor Julius Bloomfield says addressing concerns in the community will help lower the crime severity.
2: When you address the issues, you know, such as homelessness, along with a multitude of other programs and other efforts, you do see a reduction in crime, which we've seen in Penticton.
1: Crime severity in Penticton is down over 20 points since 2024. The Okanagan Valley is under extreme drought conditions, so much so a number of communities have gone to Stage 3 water restrictions. In Kelowna, Stage 2 has been implemented, which means a 20% reduction for water users. But the city is threatening to turn off the taps completely for those that aren't complying with the reduction. The McCulloch Reservoir in Kelowna is being depleted, and city staff say the public needs to conserve, not only for this year, but possibly next year as well.
3: Left in the reservoir. If we have the same level of winter snowpack and an early spring and high demands that we did this year, we'll be in a much worse place next year. So it's imperative that we conserve today, just not for this year, but also for next year.
1: The city will be meeting with area farmers later this week in hopes of finding a solution to the water issue. Numerous illegal campfires were found during spot checks in British Columbia, resulting in 19 violation tickets and almost $22,000 in fines over the weekend. The BC Conservation Officer Service says ignorance of bans across much of the province is no excuse. Wildfire crews are battling out-of-control blazes that are threatening communities in the south of the province. Bans on even small campfires are in place in the Caribou, Kamloops, and Southeast fire centers in parts of coastal BC. And in sports, the Blue Jays continue their 6-game road trip today once again against the Nationals.
0: Summit weather.
1: In Soyuz, it's 27 degrees, a mix of sun and cloud today, reaching a high of 31. Tonight, clear skies with a low of 14. In Penticton, it's 26 degrees, again a mix of sun and cloud today, reaching a high of 31. Tonight, clear with a low of 14. And in Summerland, it's 25 degrees, a mix of sun and cloud today, reaching a high of 31. Tonight, clear skies with lows of 14. Environment Canada has also issued an air quality warning for all three areas. Residents and visitors are advised to stay in well-ventilated areas during this time. I'm Lauren Achille.
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Oliver may officially be Canada's wine capital, but locals know it might secretly be Canada's pizza capital, too. Either way, we pair nicely with both. 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

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Sam Roberts getting us rolling today on this beautiful Tuesday in the South Okanagan. Hi, my gorgeous friends. How are we feeling? My name is Jolene. Summit Radio coming up. I went on a second date with that gentleman that said I sound like Janice when I laugh. I'll let you know what went down coming up in a few minutes on Summit.

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The Counting Crows hanging around on Summit Radio. Now, I haven't been shy to share with you, my favorite people, the trials and tribulations of my dating life, which are usually more leaning towards nightmare fuel. Yesterday, I mentioned I met somebody that said I sound like Janice from Friends when I laugh. You'd think I wouldn't give him a second chance. I did. We went out again last night. And I'm just going to say one thing.

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Boston, more than a feeling right here on Summit Radio. We're back in the yellow when it comes to our air quality. Environment Canada has issued that yellow air quality warning once again in Penticton, Summerland, and Osoyoos. Hopefully some of it will clear out this evening, as we are expecting it to be quite windy, gusting to 50 at times. Tomorrow, highs around 30. That's where we will be sitting at with the sunshine on Thursday as well. And 33 in the forecast on Friday.

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1: Welcome back, my friend, to the Ridge Pub and Restaurant in Osuyas. 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
4: Yeah, my song.

when this movie debuted, and everybody wanted a golden retriever that could play basketball after they watched it. Air Bud, nearly 30 years after it first hit the big screen, coming back. Headed to theaters, January 22nd, Air Bud returns. This is going to spur on a whole new generation of golden retriever lovers. And I'm here for it.

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I am definitely jamming to this news. As of today, all eligible Canadian adults can renew their passport online. Yes. You will still need to get that passport photo taken by a commercial photographer and submit a digital copy when applying online. But this is going to make things 1,000 times easier. And you might be wondering, how long will you have to wait if you renew online? Your new passport should be at your door within 20 days.

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Switchfoot on Summit Radio, where the South Okanagan soundtrack meant to live. Hi, my absolutely beautiful friends. How are we doing? Good news, no heat warning in effect, but there is a yellow air quality warning in effect here in the South Okanagan. Hopefully some of that smoke will clear out this evening, as it is expected to get quite windy in Osoyoos, Penticton, and Summerland, lows of 14. And tomorrow, beautiful sunshine with highs around 30 once again.

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And just like that, tomorrow marks 1 week away from another 5 fabulous days free family fun with Peach Fest at Okanagan Lake Park. 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Watch out for us in the parade on Saturday, August 8th. You might score some swag from one of our Valley Vibes Summer Cruiser sponsors like Dairy Queen, Bubbles Car Wash, Okanagan Basin Water Board, or Orchard Park Shopping Center. And then after the parade wraps, you can enter for a chance to win that flight for two, thanks to Central Mountain Air at Foam Fest, or you could have the chance to win the LG Boom Portable Wireless Party Speaker from Andres. We are looking forward to seeing you at Peach Fest.

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1: Good evening, I'm Lauren Achille. Despite having the highest crime severity in the Okanagan, Penticton has seen a drop in the latest crime severity index from Statistics Canada. Penticton Mayor Julius Bloomfield says addressing concerns in the community will help lower the crime severity.
2: When you address the issues, you know, such as homelessness, along with a multitude of other programs and other efforts, you do see a reduction in crime, which we've seen in Penticton.
1: Crime severity in Penticton is down over 20 points since 2024. Premier David Eby says allowing U.S. alcohol back on B.C. store shelves would give up a key piece of leverage in the ongoing Canada-U.S. trade war. Eby says the province would never put U.S. alcohol back on shelves while the U.S. maintains its steep tariffs on Canadian wood products.
3: I think that would sell out forest families for nothing. It is a disgraceful approach for British Columbia.
1: Conservative MLA Ward Stamers has said lifting the ban would be a show of good faith and could move the needle in Canada-U.S. trade talks. Numerous illegal campfires were found during spot checks in British Columbia, resulting in 19 violation tickets and almost $22,000 in fines over the weekend. The BC Conservation Officer Service says ignorance of bans across much of the province is no excuse. Wildfire crews are battling out-of-control blazes that are threatening communities in the south of the province. Bans on even small campfires are in place in the Cariboo, Kamloops, and Southeast fire centers in parts of coastal BC. And in sports, the Blue Jays continue their six-game road trip today once again against the Nationals.
0: Summit weather.
1: In Soyuz, it's 32 degrees. Tonight, clear skies with a low of 14. Tomorrow, sunny with a high of 30. In Penticton, it's 30 degrees. Tonight, clear skies as well, reaching a low of 14. Tomorrow, the sun is out. It will reach a high of 30. And in Summerland, it's 31 degrees. Tonight, clear skies, reaching a low of 14. Tomorrow, sunny with a high of 30. Environment Canada has also issued an air quality warning. Residents and visitors are advised to stay in well-ventilated areas during this time. I'm Lauren Achille.
0: Kicking off another hour of peak musical performance.
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This guy in that love song on Summit Radio. I heard Chris Kuchar earlier on today on Summit Middays chatting about putting the sprinkler underneath the trampoline. It immediately unlocked a memory for me. My first time on a trampoline was with a sprinkler underneath at my cousin's house in Castlegar. And I got my foot stuck in one of the springs. So, yep, I haven't been on a trampoline since.

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2: 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The town of Osuyoos has issued a water quality advisory for all users connected to the town water system, including RDOS Area A systems 8 and 9 due to elevated manganese levels. As a precaution, bottled water should be used for young children and when preparing baby formula for infants. Please note, boiling water will not remove manganese. Residents may notice water discoloration or sediment. If so, run cold water taps until clear. For updates and details, visit osuyoos.ca or call 250-495-6213.
3: 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Terrible. Jolene? Slightly less terrible.
4: 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Not a great joke burning down the building, but you made a joke.
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I think you're going to love what's in store for us here in the South Okanagan on Friday. Right now, that yellow air quality warning is still in effect here in Penticton, Summerland, and Osoyoos. We are expecting it to get quite windy this evening, so hopefully won't be as smoky on our Wednesday. Highs to 30 tomorrow and on our Thursday, and then Friday, beautiful sunshine with highs around 33.

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I kind of want to bid on this black bow tie. 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
1: Good evening, I'm Lauren Achilli. Despite having the highest crime severity in the Okanagan, Penticton has seen a drop in the latest crime severity index from Statistics Canada. Penticton Mayor Julius Bloomfield says addressing concerns in the community will help lower the crime severity.
2: When you address the issues, you know, such as homelessness, along with a multitude of other programs and other efforts, you do see a reduction in crime, which we've seen in Penticton.
1: Crime severity in Penticton is down over 20 points since 2024. Premier David Eby says allowing U.S. alcohol back on B.C. store shelves would give up a key piece of leverage in the ongoing Canada-U.S. trade war. Eby says the province would never put U.S. alcohol back on shelves while the U.S. maintains its steep tariffs on Canadian